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O son of justice, whither can a lover go but to the land of his beloved? And what seeker findeth rest away from his heart's desire? To the true love reunion is life, and separation is death. His breast is void of patience, and his heart hath no peace. A myriad lives he will forsake to hasten to the abode of his beloved. This was a quote from the Baha'i Writings on 90.9 FM, Radio Baha'i.

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1: Good evening. This is a News 13 Network weather update. I'm meteorologist Krista Chang. Temperatures tonight are dipping down into the upper 70s and lower 80s. Monday will bring us another day with temperatures in the 90s. We'll see partly cloudy skies throughout the day, and then we get a chance for some afternoon and evening scattered showers and storms. 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

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Yeah.

Welcome all. 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And it says, "Blessed is he who preferreth his brother before himself." And that was the quote from the Baha'i Writings from 90.9 FM Radio Baha'i.

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1: Good evening. This is a News 13 Network weather update. I'm meteorologist Krista Chang. Temperatures tonight are dipping down into the upper 70s and lower 80s. Monday will bring us another day with temperatures in the 90s. We'll see partly cloudy skies throughout the day, and then we get a chance for some afternoon and evening scattered showers and storms. 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

I'm CJ the DJ, and I'm here to share a passage from the Baha'i Writings with you. A thankful person is thankful under all circumstances. A complaining soul complains even in paradise. 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
1: Good evening. This is a News 13 Network weather update. I'm meteorologist Krista Chang. Temperatures tonight are dipping down into the upper 70s and lower 80s. Monday will bring us another day with temperatures in the 90s. We'll see partly cloudy skies throughout the day, and then we get a chance for some afternoon and evening scattered showers and storms. 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

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And it does read, "Turn thy sight unto thyself, that thou mayest find me standing within thee, mighty, powerful, and self-subsisting." 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
1: Good evening. This is a News 13 Network weather update. I'm meteorologist Krista Chang. Temperatures tonight are dipping down into the upper 70s and lower 80s. Monday will bring us another day with temperatures in the 90s. We'll see partly cloudy skies throughout the day, and then we get a chance for some afternoon and evening scattered showers and storms. 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

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This is Dennis Rawls here giving you a quote from the Baha'i Writings. It says, "Justice and equality are twin guardians that watch over men. From them are revealed such blessed and propitious words as are the cause of the well-being of the world and the protection of the nations." Thank you for tuning in and listening to the quote from the Baha'i Writings here from Radio Baha'i 90.9 FM.

Gotta rise up before your time's up. Your body's made of mostly H2O. That's why you gotta rise like vapors, yo. Water is the scene, but reality's the dreams. It's just a different state of mind. Simply defined, it's as intricate design. If you're not moving forward, then you're falling behind.

0: 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Positive change isn't far away, but somehow we stay and wait in anticipation for something that's better than what we have now. It takes courage for us to stand out of that comfort zone, because we feel alone and we have doubt. But
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2: 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Nice to meet you. Whoa, summertime is here across the Grand Strand and the PD, and that means the heat is on. So let's make sure we're taking care of ourselves, our families, and our neighbors. Drink plenty of water throughout the day. Even before you feel thirsty, try to stay indoors during the hottest part of the afternoon. 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This summer, let's keep an eye on each other. 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I'm Chica from 90.9 FM Radio Baha'i, reminding you to beat the heat.
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2: Here's your weather forecast for the PD.
3: Good evening. This is a News 13 Network weather update. I'm meteorologist Krista Chang. Temperatures tonight are dipping down into the upper 70s and lower 80s. Monday will bring us another day with temperatures in the 90s. We'll see partly cloudy skies throughout the day, and then we get a chance for some afternoon and evening scattered showers and storms. 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
2: Good evening. This is a News 13 Network weather update. I'm meteorologist Krista Chang. Temperatures tonight are dipping down into the upper 70s and lower 80s. Monday will bring us another day with temperatures in the 90s. We'll see partly cloudy skies throughout the day, and then we get a chance for some afternoon and evening scattered showers and storms. 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
1: Here's your weather forecast for the PD.
2: Good evening. This is a News 13 Network weather update. I'm meteorologist Krista Chang. Temperatures tonight are dipping down into the upper 70s and lower 80s. Monday will bring us another day with temperatures in the 90s. We'll see partly cloudy skies throughout the day, and then we get a chance for some afternoon and evening scattered showers and storms. 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
1: I'm CJ the DJ, and I'm here to share a passage from the Baha'i Writings. 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It is not for him to pride himself who loveth his own country, but rather for him who loveth the whole world. The earth is but one country, and mankind its citizens. 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
3: Good evening. This is a News 13 Network weather update. I'm meteorologist Krista Chang. Temperatures tonight are dipping down into the upper 70s and lower 80s. Monday will bring us another day with temperatures in the 90s. We'll see partly cloudy skies throughout the day, and then we get a chance for some afternoon and evening scattered showers and storms. 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
1: Here's your weather forecast for the PD.
2: Good morning. This is News 13's meteorologist Krista Chang. Temperatures this morning are warm in the upper 70s and lower 80s. By the afternoon, temperatures will make it into the mid and upper 90s. We'll see partly cloudy skies throughout the day with a chance for some afternoon scattered showers and storms. 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

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This is The Morning Mix. I'm Ernie Hilton. Welcome to your Monday. It is a pleasure and a true blessing to be with you on this day, the 20th of July. And hope that you have a great day today as you make your way out and about. That was Jason Mraz with I Won't Give Up. You're in the middle of a long set of commercial-free music, and keep it locked in. We got Carrie Newcomer coming up. Also, the sounds of Donny Hathaway and Roberta Flack. On today, weather-wise, for the inland areas, look for a chance for showers and thunderstorms in the afternoon. Otherwise, mostly sunny. High temperatures, mid-90s, and heat index values will make it feel like 105. From the Baha'i Writings, consider this. The betterment of the world can be accomplished through pure and godly deeds, through commendable and seemly conduct.

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These fruitless strifes, these ruinous wars shall pass away, and the most great peace shall come. 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

0: 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This is The Morning Mix. I'm Ernie Hilton. And coming up next, a long set of commercial-free music. You've just heard from Out of Eden with Love, Peace, Happiness. We need a lot of that right now. Lots of love, more peace in the world, and true happiness. Later on, you hear from Mandisa with Love Somebody. Have a great day as you make your way out and about, and keep it locked in right where it is on 90.9 FM, Radio Baha'i WLGI.
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2: Good morning. This is News 13's meteorologist Krista Chang. Temperatures this morning are warm in the upper 70s and lower 80s. By the afternoon, temperatures will make it into the mid and upper 90s. We'll see partly cloudy skies throughout the day with a chance for some afternoon scattered showers and storms. 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

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This is The Morning Mix. Welcome. If you're just tuning in, I'm Ernie Hilton, and we're just a few minutes into the hour of 7 o'clock, and on your way out the door with that nice cup of coffee or tea, or maybe that smoothie. Have a great day today as you make your way out, and keep it locked in right where it is. You've just heard from Charlie Puth with One Call Away. You're in the middle of a long set of commercial-free music, and keep it locked in. We got the music of Spencer Baker coming up for you with Out Loud. On today, weather-wise, along the Grand Strand, look for a slight chance of showers and possible thunderstorms after 2 p.m. Mostly sunny. High temperatures will be in the mid-80s. Heat index values along the coast around 103. Now, from the Baha'i Writings, consider this. Say, O brethren, let deeds, not words, be your adorning.

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And it reads, "The essence of wealth is love for me. Whoso loveth me is the possessor of all things. And he that loveth me not is indeed of the poor and needy." And that was the quote from the Baha'i Writings from 90.9 FM, Radio Baha'i.

0: 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You've just heard from PJ Morton in a song called Protect My Heart. Later on, David B. featuring Mary. Also the sounds of Luke Combs with a song called Plant a Seed. Have a great day as you make your way out and about, and keep it locked in right where it is on 90.9 FM, Radio Baha'i WLGI, streaming at RadioBaha'i.us.
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2: Good morning. This is News 13's meteorologist Krista Chang. Temperatures this morning are warm in the upper 70s and lower 80s. By the afternoon, temperatures will make it into the mid and upper 90s. We'll see partly cloudy skies throughout the day with a chance for some afternoon scattered showers and storms. 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

Sending you love, peace, and the unity. 90.9 FM, Radio Baha'i WLGI. That was the late Teddy Pendergrass with a song called Now Is the Time. Have a great day as you make your way out and about. Keep it locked in. We got much more coming up for you in just a bit. This is the Morning Mix, and you're in the middle of a long set of commercial-free music. I'm Ernie Hilton, and later on you'll hear from the Golden Note Room with Quiet Dignity. On today, weather-wise, for the inland areas, look for a chance of showers and thunderstorms in the afternoon. Mostly sunny, high temperatures around 95 degrees, and heat index values as high as 105. So you know what that means. It's going to be very hot, very humid, so you need to keep an eye on what your body tells you, okay? If it tells you to drink more fluids, please do. If it tells you to take a break in the air conditioning or shades with a nice breeze, please do that as well. But just watch out for each other and take care of yourselves. Now, friend of Baha'i Writings, consider this. Holy words and pure and goodly deeds ascend unto the heaven of celestial glory.

I'm CJ the DJ, and I'm here to share with you a passage from the Baha'i Writings. Noble have I created thee, yet thou hast abased thyself. Rise then unto that for which thou wast created. At 90.9 FM Radio Baha'i, this has been your daily quote from the Baha'i Writings.

0: 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I'm Ernie Hilton, and that was Melody Odom with On the Day. On the way, the sounds of Blessing Offer, also Mandisa. Have a great day today as you make your way out and about, and truly a safe one as you hit the highways and byways, and keep it locked in right where it is on 90.9 FM, Radio Baha'i WLGI.
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2: Good morning. This is a News 13 Network weather update. I'm meteorologist Hannah Rauner. Temperatures are very, very muggy this morning. We're starting right around 80 degrees. A heat advisory is in effect for today. Temperatures will be in the lower 90s for the coast, mid-90s for Conway, with feel-like temperatures around 105. We will have a few scattered showers and storms this afternoon. 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

Sending you love, peace, and the unity. 90.9 FM, Radio Baha'i WLGI. I'm Ernie Hilton, and you're in tune to the Morning Mix right here. And you're also in the middle of a long set of commercial-free music. The sounds of Daryl Walls and PJ Morton with Holding On. On the way, the sounds of Brandy and music from Beyonce with Freedom. On today, weather-wise, along the Grand Strand, it's going to be hot and humid as well there, too. So make sure you wear lots of sunscreen if you plan to be on the beaches. Otherwise, stay well hydrated, okay? A slight chance of showers and thunderstorms may cool things off in the afternoon, but be aware of the thunderstorms, okay? High temperatures will be in the mid to upper 80s. Heat index values as high as 103 with mostly sunny conditions. Friend of Baha'i Writings, consider this. The well-being of mankind, its peace and security are unattainable unless and until its unity is firmly established.

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O son of justice, whither can a lover go but to the land of his beloved? And what seeker findeth rest away from his heart's desire? To the true lover, reunion is life, and separation is death. His breast is void of patience, and his heart hath no peace. A myriad lives he will forsake to hasten to the abode of his beloved. This was a quote from the Baha'i Writings on 90.9 FM, Radio Baha'i.

0: 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This is The Morning Mix. Ernie Hilton here. And coming up next, a long set of commercial-free music. Michael Jackson with Jam. On the way, music coming from Limo Blaze featuring Madison Rayon Ward with Pretty Day. And it's going to be a nice day today, except it's going to be quite hot and humid, okay? I'm Ernie Hilton. Ms. Tori Williams will be joining you in just a bit. And keep it locked in right where it is on 90.9 FM, Radio Baha'i WLGI.
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2: This is a News 13 Network weather update. I'm meteorologist Hannah Rahner. Early morning thunderstorms kept areas west of I-95 a little cooler this morning. Florence will be in the upper 70s to around 80. High temperatures today are back to the mid-90s with a heat advisory for some of us and more showers and thunderstorms to come this afternoon. 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

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You're in the middle of a long set of commercial-free music. You're listening to Midday Soul. You just heard music from Mary J. Blige. Good morning, gorgeous. And up next, music from Atlantic Star, Family of Men. From the Baha'i writings, consider this. Say, O brethren, let deeds, not words, be your adorning.

Yeah. Windows down. Palm trees in the breeze. If you got love, pass it on.

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1: 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Keep on and never say die. Keep on and never say die. Keep on and never say die.

0: 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You deserve music from Spencer Baker with Optimistic. More music is on the way. Got some music coming up from Ramon Yatari, Dark Some Night, Sounds of Blackness, Audacity of Hope, and Drea, Me, Myself, and I on 90.9 FM Radio Baha'i.
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2: Good morning. This is the News 13 Network weather update. I'm meteorologist Hannah Ronner. Temperatures are very, very muggy this morning. We're starting right around 80 degrees. A heat advisory is in effect for today. Temperatures will be in the lower 90s for the coast, mid-90s for Conway, with feel-like temperatures around 105. We will have a few scattered showers and storms this afternoon. 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

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You're in the middle of a long set of commercial-free music. You're listening to Midday Soul. You just heard music from Joy Elodicum, If You Got a Problem. And up next, music from Harold Melvin and the Blue Notes, Wake Up Everybody. From the Baha'i writings, consider this. Truthfulness is the foundation of all human virtues.

0: 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Coming up next, a long set of commercial-free music. 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You just heard music from Kool & the Gang, Peacemaker. More amazing music is on the way. Got some music coming up from Companions of the Throne, Kindness, Talia Gibson, Never Again, and Teddy Pendergrass, The Power of One, on 90.9 FM, Radio Baha'i.
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2: Good afternoon. This is a News 13 Network weather update. I'm meteorologist Hannah Ronner. Temperatures are going to be really hot. Parts of the PD have a heat advisory again. Temperatures mid-90s feel like temperatures between 100 and 105. Scattered showers and thunderstorms for this afternoon. Temperatures are mild and muggy tonight and a similar go-around for Tuesday. 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

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You're in the middle of a long set of commercial-free music. 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You just heard music from Jennifer Hudson, I Got This. And up next, music from India Ari, A Beautiful Day. From the Baha'i Writings, Consider This. Without truthfulness, progress, and success, and all the worlds of God are impossible for any soul.

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0: 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You gotta believe in love. More amazing music is on the way. Got some music coming up from Gary Sterling, Let Love and Peace Have a Chance, Mary Mary, God and Me, High Five with Unconditional Love. 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
2: This is a News 13 Network weather update. I'm meteorologist Hannah Rahner. Temperatures are going to be pretty uncomfortable again today. A heat advisory is back in effect. Temperatures in the lower 90s with feel-like temperatures between 100 and 105. For tonight, mild and muggy, a low of 80, and more showers and thunderstorms to come for this afternoon and tomorrow afternoon. 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

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You're in the middle of a long set of commercial-free music. 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You just heard music from India Ari with Video. And up next, music from Avery Sunshine, The Most. From the Baha'i Writings, Consider This. Ye are the fruits of one tree and the leaves of one branch.

0: 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More amazing music is on the way. Got some music coming up from Talia Safa, Blessed is the Spot, Gordon Chambers, Love and Help Somebody, and Brian McKnight, Back at One. 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
1: Here's your weather forecast for the PD.
2: Good afternoon. This is a News 13 Network weather update. I'm meteorologist Hannah Ronner. Temperatures are going to be really hot. Parts of the PD have a heat advisory again. Temperatures mid-90s feel like temperatures between 100 and 105. Scattered showers and thunderstorms for this afternoon. Temperatures are mild and muggy tonight and a similar go-around for Tuesday. 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

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Happy Monday to you, and welcome to 90.9 FM Radio behind WLGI. Hopefully the weekend was really good for you. It was for me, hosting the Jazz Connections, and hopefully you and tuned in to enjoy some of the great sounds of Wynton Marsalis and so much, much more. Ella Black, Shine was the title of the music. We had Tori to do the Midday Soul, so sit back, relax. More great commercial-free music is on its way. TLC, It's Sunny, is coming up next. And Miss Janet Jackson will be doing Because of Love. And we do have inspirational words for you from the Baha'i Writings. Think of these words and do consider this. Oh, friends, prefer not your will to mine. Never desire that which I have not desired for you.

Welcome all. This is Dennis from 90.9 FM, giving you a quote from the Baha'i Writings. And it says, "Blessed is he who preferreth his brother before himself." And that was the quote from the Baha'i Writings from 90.9 FM, Radio Baha'i.

0: interesting music from Childish Gambino, Summer Magic. It's been a lot of summer magic with the heat outside today, and throughout this summer it's been really hot. But do take heed to the warnings of possible heat exhaustion or heat stroke. And some of the symptoms could be vomiting, unable to understand what's going on, and confusion in your mind, and also very hot of the skin and not being able to cool off. At this point, you do need to seek medical attention. Stay right there. You're in the middle of more great commercial-free music on this afternoon. After the devotion, we'll have Torn Wells' Miracle, Kanye Doss following with Find a Way, and Sunshine after that by Run 51. 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
2: This is a News 13 Network weather update. I'm meteorologist Hannah Rahner. Temperatures are going to be pretty uncomfortable again today. A heat advisory is back in effect. Temperatures in the lower 90s with feel-like temperatures between 100 and 105. For tonight, mild and muggy, a low of 80, and more showers and thunderstorms to come for this afternoon and tomorrow afternoon. 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

Thank you for listening to your afternoon groove with your host, dear Dennis Rawls, a little after 3 o'clock on this Monday at 90.9 FM radio behind WLGI. That was the voice of Beyonce doing Listen. And again, hopefully you will listen up this weekend for your jazz connections. Great sounds coming up. We're going to have some wonderful music for you to relax to on the weekend at your Jazz Connections. Your host here, Dennis Rawls, will be hosting from 2 to 6 Saturday and Sunday. Do stick around. Alicia Keys is next with If I Ain't Got You. Melody Odom following with Together We Rise. That's why we bring you love, peace, and unity here, so that we can rise together. But we do have inspirational words for you from the Baha'i Writings to think about. And do consider this. O moving form of dust, I have desired communion with thee. At all times I am near unto thee. Imperishable glory I have chosen for thee.

I'm CJ the DJ, and I'm here to share a passage from the Baha'i writings with you. A thankful person is thankful under all circumstances. A complaining soul complains even in paradise. At 90.9 FM, Radio Baha'i, this has been your daily quote from the Baha'i writings. Have a blessed day.

0: Good afternoon. I've always enjoyed those two together with the ballads they've created in the 70s. It was a wonderful tune, You Are My Heaven, by Donny Hathaway and Roberta Flack. I've always been a fan of those two when they sang in the 70s this classic, Where's the Love? And then The Closer I Get to You. That was one of the two artists that my mother and father enjoyed listening to, those beautiful love songs. They have always created such classics, and the world is missing such two great, beautiful people. Do stick around. We got some more great commercial-free music on its way at your Afternoon Groove. Your host, Dennis Rawls. After the devotion, we'll be listening to New Colors all over the world. India Ree following with There's Hope. Then Calm and Patient right after that by Janae Aiko. Don't go away. 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
1: Here's your weather forecast for the PD.
2: Good afternoon. This is a News 13 Network weather update. I'm meteorologist Hannah Rahner. Temperatures are going to be really hot. Parts of the PD have a heat advisory again. Temperatures mid-90s feel like temperatures between 100 and 105. Scattered showers and thunderstorms for this afternoon. Temperatures are mild and muggy tonight and a similar go-around for Tuesday. 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

Hope is truly an open window. Just look for that light. Ask God for the mercy and grace, and ask him to be with you continuously, which he already is. Ask him to stay with you throughout whatever you're going through. Diana Ross, she used to be called the boss, been in this business for over 50 years, making us great music. And when she was with the Supremes and then on her own with solos such as Ain't No Mountain High Enough, and also duets with Lionel Richie and much, much more. Do stay tuned. You're at your Afternoon Groove, your host, right here, Dennis Rawls, at 91.9 FM, Radio Behind WLTI. So glad you're with us a few minutes after 4 o'clock. We've got Joy Armstrong next with Levasi doing You've Been Good, and then Peace right after that by Nico and Vince. And we do have inspirational words for you from the Baha'i Writings. Think of these words and consider this. O son of dust, all that is in heaven and in earth I have ordained for thee, except the human heart, which I have made the habitation of my beauty and glory.

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This is Dennis Rawls here from 90.9 FM, bringing you a quote from the Baha'i Writings. And it does read, "Turn thy sight unto thyself, that thou mayest find me standing within thee, mighty, powerful, and self-subsisting." You've heard the quote from the Baha'i Writings here from Radio Baha'i 90.9 FM.

0: You have fallen into your afternoon groove with your host, Dennis Rawls. On this late afternoon, almost 5 o'clock, you 9 to 5ers, we're glad you're with us in the middle of a long set of commercial-free music, so don't go away. That was Tim's Free Mind. Stick around after the devotion. We'll be listening to Frankie Knuckles doing Love Can Change It, Natalie Grant after that with B1, and Jordan Armstrong's More. More Great Sounds is on its way, so stick around. Don't go away. With your host here, Dennis Rawls, at 90.9 FM Radio Baha'i, WLGI.
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2: This is a News 13 Network weather update. I'm meteorologist Hannah Rahner. Temperatures are going to be pretty uncomfortable again today. A heat advisory is back in effect. Temperatures in the lower 90s with feel-like temperatures between 100 and 105. For tonight, mild and muggy, a low of 80, and more showers and thunderstorms to come for this afternoon and tomorrow afternoon. 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
3: 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Nice to meet you. Whoa. Summertime is here across the Grand Strand and the PD, and that means the heat is on. So let's make sure we're taking care of ourselves, our families, and our neighbors. Drink plenty of water throughout the day. Even before you feel thirsty, try to stay indoors during the hottest part of the afternoon. And when you do need to head outside, please wear light clothing, sunscreen, and a hat. Never leave children, seniors, or pets inside of a parked car, not even for a minute. Check on your friendly elderly neighbors. Keep pets cool with fresh water, shade, and know the signs of heat exhaustion. Dizziness, heavy sweating, weakness, or nausea. This summer, let's keep an eye on each other. Listen to your body and remember, stay cool, stay safe, and beat the heat. I'm Chica from 90.9 FM Radio Baha'i, reminding you to beat the heat.
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Be aware. 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In the meantime, keep listening to the music here at your Afternoon Groove with your host here, Dennis Rawls, at 90.9 FM Radio behind WLTI. So glad you dropped by in the middle of more great sounds that's coming up. That was AZSH doing On My Way. We got Tyrese coming up next with Best in Me. The Jacksons following with Can You Feel It. And we have inspirational words for you from the Baha'i Writings. Think of these words and do consider this. O son of bounty, out of my loving kindness, neath the shade of my mercy, I have nurtured thee and guarded thee by the essence of my grace and favor.

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This is Dennis Rawls here giving you a quote from the Baha'i Writings. It says, "Justice and equality are twin guardians that watch over men. From them are revealed such blessed and perspicuous words as are the cause of the well-being of the world and the protection of the nations." Thank you for tuning in and listening to the quote from the Baha'i Writings here from Radio Baha'i 90.9 FM.

0: Good afternoon. Tell your mama you love her while she's still here, while there's still time. We thank you so much for tuning in to your afternoon groove with your host here, Dennis Rawls. I want to thank you so much for stopping by 90.9 FM Radio Baha'i, WLGI. And speaking of mama, my mother's not with us on this side of heaven. She's in my heart. But I had a chance this weekend to tell a woman I consider to be my second mama happy birthday, giving her her flowers while she's still on this side of heaven was a joy. Do stay tuned. After the devotion, we'll have some more music from B.B. Knight, Still Becoming. Charlie Wilson after that with Cry No More. Then Mickey Guyton's Bridges. And throughout the day, we try to give you inspiration with music of love and peace and harmony. Morning Mix is with Ernie. Midday Soul with Tori. Myself with the Afternoon Groove. And T.J. Jones coming up next with music of love and inspiration. So do stay tuned. For the rest of this evening, please be blessed with success, no stress, and of course, as always, plenty of happiness.
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2: Good evening. This is a News 13 Network weather update. I'm meteorologist Krista Chang. Temperatures tonight are dipping down into the upper 70s and lower 80s. Another day in the lower to mid and even some upper 90s for your Tuesday. We'll see a mixture of sun and clouds with a chance for some afternoon scattered showers and storms. 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
1: Good evening. This is a News 13 Network weather update. I'm meteorologist Krista Chang. Temperatures tonight are dipping down into the upper 70s and lower 80s. Another day in the lower to mid and even some upper 90s for your Tuesday. We'll see a mixture of sun and clouds with a chance for some afternoon scattered showers and storms. 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

0: I wish I had a witness tonight. 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
0: 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But my

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1: Good evening. This is a News 13 Network weather update. I'm meteorologist Krista Chang. Temperatures tonight are dipping down into the upper 70s and lower 80s. Another day in the lower to mid and even some upper 90s for your Tuesday. We'll see a mixture of sun and clouds with a chance for some afternoon scattered showers and storms. 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